I'm Rick Watson with members of my caucus. She's sucking on the head like she eating the crawfish. Had her squirting like a dolphin. I'm a free agent. They see the picture I'm painting and try to deface it. You don't want to smile.

0: by God's being. 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
1: The Delphines made me.
0: The Delphines raised me.
1: The Delphines raised me.
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0: The Delphines raised me.

your fists in your pockets. And as you moved mad and moaning through the ruinous rain, through the tumorous dark and the neon lights down to the symbols of the sea.

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Your telephone had died during the night, and your song was a ghost getting up from the grave.

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1: I tell you, gentlemen, science has agreed that unless something is done and done quickly, man as the dominant species of life on Earth will be extinct within a year.
2: If we had another chance, would we pass it up? Would we shrug it off and do the same shit again? If we had another chance, would we pass it up? Would we shrug it off and do the same shit again? Hey, hey, one day to the next. Stumbled off the cliff and tumbled off the apex. Monumental tidal wave roared in the distance. Not a soul listens. The voices from the palace speak a jargon of war. And don't even use it as a metaphor. Ironic doesn't feel like a shortage of the F-35s. What the front lines are pleading with the dealers for.
3: I left my good side on.
2: No more.
3: I left my bad side on.
2: No more. And even while anxiety proliferates, who could not be thrilled by the swell of birdsong in the city? Peacocks dancing at the traffic light, silence in the skies and bursts of blossoms under glancing light. The tragedy unfolds before the eyes, but rapidly the hindsight dismantles the surprise. Hearing from the wreckage of a train that's been careening down this track for years, the trees mock the engineers.
4: Here is a fear-frenzied moment of suspense as mankind totters before a thing that multiplies faster than it can be killed.

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Murder and tracks on the banks of Atlantis. Vanishing bandits, assassin with lanterns, with tearing shit narrowly, clearly imbalanced.

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So on top we'll be confused for Illuminati. 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

Until I was 7, I wore no clothes. An angel came down and took me away. Taught me to walk in a man's shoes. The eagle's wings.